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Hi. 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That was weird. 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What the... Thank you. 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And don't you forget it.

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2: Thank you, dear folks. I'm right proud to be here at the Grand Old Sesame Street Opera to introduce a brand new song. It's called "I'm Waving Goodbye to You with My Heart." Let's go, boys.

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1: Now, ladies and gentlemen, little country darling, you've all been waiting for the sweetest little package of down-home country goodness. Here she is, Miss Polly Darton.
2: Howdy, ladies and gents. I'm real happy to be back here to sing you a little song I wrote myself. 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
2: Steel Pulse, Emit the Catalyst, Thursday, October 1st.
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0: The Concert Outlook is a presentation of the KFJC Promotions Department and airs daily at 8:30 a.m., 5:30 a.m., 12:30 p.m., and 5:30 p.m. It can also be found at kfjc.org. The Concert Outlook and Cinder Rohr, I'm Morris Minor.

0: Did y'all like it? I'm really thrilled. You really liked it.
1: Thank you, sweetheart.
0: I really... You really like my song? I bet you pick, don't you? I bet you pick the banjo, don't you? 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You gonna try? Okay. There you go. All right. 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What's your name?
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Coming to bed is the move. Dolby sound will be then top crown when I put the needle into your groove.

Eugene Cliff, my dear, I claim your death. And if you could hear me, by golly gee, true Goy is ready for what you possess. We could live in my plug tube home, and on Mars where we could be all alone. And we make a song for two, picture perfect things

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89.7 KFJC. That was Undertaker's with United Front from their album Global Dominion from the Time to Kill Records label. And before that, we started things off with Zorn, Guest of the Mad Prince was the track. And that's from the album Return to Castle Death. And that's from the Sorry State Records label. I am your host, Devil's Advocate. I'm filling in for Lurker on your Cerebral Vortex Wednesday night going into Thursday morning. Big thanks to Brian Damage for holding up his end of the Omega Damage half. Brian Damage, then J Omega next week, and then Brian Damage the week after that, and so forth and so on as it goes. Always tune in. Great stuff from Brian Damage and J Omega. So your Tuesday or Wednesday nights from 7 to 10 are covered there. All right, it's been a while since I've been on the mic, but hopefully we'll be back doing some more shows here. Things got a little busy and just wasn't able to make some of the fill-ins that were necessary here at the station. But could make it tonight, and looking forward to filling in and diving into the current library right now, which, you know, no idea what's in there. I'm just picking out some stuff, and we're going to go off and play something from Van Helsing and its Lamentation of the Mortals from their album Temple of Phobos, and it's here on your Source for Sound, KFJC.

ladies and gentlemen, Lockett Osgood, Nils Dahl Matterhammer, Ulf Gabendin, Oskar Alkifeira, Ordanes Land, Jaroslav, Svart, Viking Lund.

0: It is a world that exists between the facts, the sounds and concepts that play out in a reality beyond the realm of consciousness. Patterns shift. Music is related. The ears, brains, synapses fire but shoot too far. You know you've heard it before, but something about it is unfamiliar, lost, like a new dimension that you think you can touch, but touch fails. The sounds are notes, but the notes aren't played on instruments that exist on the current plane your thoughts are on. Somehow, it is good, comfortable. You learn. You understand. You are listening to Naysayer. It is Thursday. The time is 10 p.m. to 2 a.m. It takes you out.
1: City that's known for drug cartel violence. They say that one of the victims had been handcuffed

approximately 620 women who have been murdered in Ciudad Juarez since 1999. That's a record number of murders for that particular city. And then in 2008 alone, there was another record was set, 86 murders of women, double the highest number we had ever recorded in previous years.

So far, so good. So far, so good.

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2: 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But what exactly is clinical depression?
3: 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It's only when depression lasts for years or becomes a clinical disorder
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You tuned in to KFJC. Right now we're hearing from Bella Bartok. These are Hungarian Sketches. Right now it's the melody. Before this one was the Bear Dance. And at the beginning was an Evening in the Village. Before Bella Bartok we had a track from Gioacchino Rossini. Translation, I believe, to be The Barber of Seville from his overtures. A program of the California Department of Fish and Game. Keep Me Wild works to educate the public about the dangers of feeding wildlife. The Keep Me Wild campaign provides tips for keeping deer, coyotes, mountain lions, wild turkeys, and other animals away from human habitats and refuse. To obtain educational materials, visit www.keepmewild.org. A little bit more from Bella Bartok coming up. And then we're going to hear from Boren and their Club of Gore on KFJC, The Wave of the West.

0: This is George Spelvin on KFJC. We just heard from The X. That track was Life Whining from Capture My Shoe off of X Records. Before that was the Bowrenender Club of Gore track number 4 from Midnight Radio.
1: Growl. Growl. What is growl? Not even me. Only ask this question, what is Growler? What is Growler? Growler, answer my question. What is Growler? What is Growler? Growler. What is Growler? Growler. What is Growler? Growler. Tell me what Growler is! He's on KFJC every Friday from 2 p.m. to 6 p.m. Try asking him, what is Grower?
0: What is Grower? Tomorrow, 2 p.m. till 6 p.m. to find out. This is George Spelvin on KFJC. We're going to hear from the Whip right now. This is Freelance Liaison on your source for sound.

I'm the Lizard King. 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

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Thank you very much. 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

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Coughing gospels, the branded toys. Swollen mouths, commercial noise. Secret agents governments employ to find out the reason why the generals all have died. Red carpet blinds, the rat-filled sewer. Tape news, rainbow lures. 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Velvet kings, a little bluer.

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